And once you, and when you feel blue, she knows her place. Right beside you. Right beside you. And I wanna know.

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We're gonna tell you right now. 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
2: I'd like to dedicate this to all of the Creator's righteous children. I have some food in my bag for you. 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

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You said it was just a shack. 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

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I apologize now. You see, because after suffering

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You, and you're the only one that can straighten it. You see, love.

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2: I just sit right here until the end of your song.